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1: 9505, this is

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Dispatch determinant 52 Bravo 1 George.

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Dispatch, 9-13, that's your Steve. Harris County is advising they have an officer on scene, just confirming that with you.

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0: Battalion 11, here is Tommy. He is advising they have deputies on scene. Just confirming that with you.
1: That's correct, they're on scene.
0: Perfect.

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1: Medical 11, that's fine.
0: Proceed. Just confirming, are they still on scene or are they currently transporting?
1: Still on scene.
0: Proceed.

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Dispatch determinant 6 Delta 2.

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Unconscious person, 9330 Jones Road, Cross Street West Road, Kroger. Dispatch determined in 31-4.

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Engine 5, motor vehicle accident, West Little York Road, and North State Highway 6. Dispatch determined in 29 Bravo 5.

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0: 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Caller didn't have very much information, just said that the patient was in a brown shirt. She did not have a location. We only received one call on it.
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0: 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If so, is it inbound or outbound?
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0: 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Dispatch determinant 29 Bravo 5.
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Dispatch determinant 6 Delta 2.

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